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0: Monday morning on Joey and Lauren. This would be some women's dream. It's not Alyssa's on Makeup or Breakup.
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0: What's up? It's Joey and Lauren. Wake up with us in the morning on 92.9 ZZU and hang out with Ian in the afternoon.
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0: The local wildfires have left many of our friends, families, and neighbors in need of some help. 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
2: Not to get you too excited. I mean, it should actually, no. We can get very excited about this. We are 6 days away from the Apple Cup. 6 days away from the Apple Cup.
3: That is so crazy to me. I know. No, that's not right. Yeah, Apple Cup, I need to be freezing my butt off.
2: I know.
3: It needs to be right after, it was the day after Thanksgiving,
2: the day after
3: right?
2: Thanksgiving. Yeah, Thanksgiving. Typically, it's always on Black Friday.
3: I need a pumpkin pie that I haven't digested yet. You know, that's wild.
2: By the way,

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1: It's Joey and Lauren. We've got everyday things that cost way more than you'd ever imagine. This is great because, there's a lot of stuff that's the opposite, like coffee. What it costs to make a latte and what you get charged for a latte is, like, insane. The markup on coffee's nuts, right?
2: Same with soda. And now soda's not as expensive as coffee, but, I mean, as far as I understand...
1: Oh, soda, you're making a crushing, yeah.
2: For restaurants to supply soda, it's like pennies, right? But then the money they're making back on it, if you charge, like, $4 for a soda.
1: Yeah, it's crazy. So, what do we got?
2: Okay, so these are things that are surprisingly expensive to manufacture. So, they're very expensive to make. How about a fire hydrant? Do you want to guess on these, or do you want me to just tell you?
1: I feel like guessing how much a fire hydrant costs to make is like,
2: niche.
1: $1,000?
2: Yeah, you're close. I mean, $1,750.
1: But that is almost $2,000 for a fire hydrant?
2: Yeah, and think of, they're all over the place. Yeah. But they probably have to go through all sorts of systems and stuff. Like, I'm grateful that fire hydrants are expensive, meaning that they're going to last long.
1: You wouldn't want the Temu fire hydrant right. in your neighborhood.
2: A shopping cart. This one shocked me. A shopping cart.
1: Oh, it can't be that much.
2: $175.
1: And people just leave them everywhere.
2: I know. Now, I don't know if this is, I don't have details on this is the metal shopping carts or is this the plastic? Probably the metal.
1: I would think the metal.
2: Because some stores have the plastic ones.
1: $175 to make a shopping cart?
2: Yeah. And then you've got any given Walmart probably has 400 shopping carts.
1: Think of all the shopping carts in the world right now.
2: Oh,
1: there's
2: a
1: ton. Now I understand why Aldi does the little coin thing where they're like, no, you put in a quarter to get a shopping cart.
2: You got
1: to
2: make your money back. A car windshield.
1: Oh, okay. Well, I've gotten my windshield fixed, and if it just gets chipped by a rock, it's nothing. So $200?
2: Yeah, because you have insurance.
1: $200.
2: It's $275 to manufacture a car windshield. Yeah.
1: How about a shopping cart is only $100 less than a windshield?
2: That's funny.
1: That feels way weird to me.
2: Are there more windshields, car windshields in the world or more shopping carts? Probably car windshields, right?
1: I would think car windshields.
2: Cars?
1: Yeah. Yeah. I would think so.
2: A traffic light.
1: A traffic light? Okay. Mm-hmm. Well, there's some smart systems with them. Like I grew up with, I didn't have a traffic light in my hometown, but in the town next to us, they were all on timers. All this sensor stuff is all new. So you put the sensors in there. I don't know. How much?
2: $350. That was actually cheaper than I thought.
1: Actually, yeah, that doesn't seem crazy.
2: Now, maybe that's just the light system itself, not the big pole and everything else.
1: I will tell you, they are bigger than you think. Have you ever seen like a traffic light on the ground? They're huge. They're massive. Mm-hmm. And I think when you're driving, you're like, oh, whatever. And then you stand up. I mean, it comes up to my waist.
2: Well, when you're driving, you're so used to seeing them at the point that they are, like the height and everything. You don't
1: recognize.
2: And you're not seeing anything next to it
1: to
2: compare. A car tire. Something tells
1: tire?
2: Me this depends on, you know, is it a big truck tire? Is it? But it says car tire.
1: So my brother-in-law has a massive truck, and he was telling me, he's got like the truck with the two wheels, you know, in the back. He was telling me like it's like $1,000 a tire. Yes, like
2: $1,000. Well, hang on a second. That's to buy. It's not to make.
1: Okay.
2: Very
1: How much to make?
2: $50.
1: $50 for a tire?
2: $50 to make a tire.
1: So that's pretty good markup then, what they're making on it, right? Like four times?
2: Tires are expensive.
1: Tires are
2: and they keep getting more expensive.
1: And that's something you just don't even realize. I don't know. I think a rubber circle, and then you go there, and they're like, oh, it's that much?
2: Yeah. Oh, to change all the tires on my car, probably like $800.
1: It's also because they know. They know, like, you got to have a tire. I mean, look, they're not going to be like, yeah, just drive out on the rims.
2: I remember when I was younger, I had, like, my very first car, and my tires were so bald.
1: Were
2: my
1: so
2: tires
1: bad.
2: Were terrible. And they would tell me, like, you need better tread. And I was always like, what do you mean? I'm driving. It's getting me here. It's getting me there.
1: I've seen the F1 drivers. They got no tread on those things.
2: I just didn't, like, my little brain, like, I didn't understand the importance of good tread on your tires. And finally, it took one, like, auto shop guy to be like, this is going to explode next time you drive on the highway.
1: I was going to say, what's great is that nature will tell you if you don't have tread on your tires.
2: Exactly. Supermarket freezer door. So the freezers that you go down the aisles in the grocery store, very weird
1: So
2: item,
1: like the ones you open, like a frozen pizza?
2: Yeah.
1: How much?
2: $1,000.
1: Jeez!
2: I know. To make.
1: Just for the door?
2: Or maybe the system, I don't know. It says door. It says freezer door. Oh.
1: $1,000
2: probably for
1: the door.
2: The freezer.
1: Well, they're very sealed though, because I got to tell you, those things got to close and get tight without people. Because you know, like people when they grab their ice cream, they're not Are you making sure it's secure when you close the door? I'm not.
2: I'll give you two more. Manhole covers.
1: No clue.
2: $200. They just spend more money on them because people be falling through people those manhole covers. And a streetlight pole and fixture.
1: Oh, like in your neighborhood or whatever? Just a streetlight pole?
2: Yeah, like in the city. $1,000, yes.
1: Wow.
2: Yeah.
1: I'm going to buy a street pole for my backyard.
2: I don't know if this information gives you anything to start your day, but now you know.
1: I think the fire hydrant is the shocking one to me because they're everywhere. Yeah. We have one in our yard. It's Joey and Lauren.

0: Joey and Lauren. It's That Awkward Moment with Amanda. And talk about a mom fail and back to school.
1: Yeah, you feel for her a little bit. It's next on Joey and Lauren.
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0: bathroom and said I'd go to my mom's classroom.
1: And then your mom would try to sit by you at lunch.
0: She worked in the special education department. And so I'd like go and find her area and like go and waste time. And she'd be like, go back to class.
1: Yeah. You're like, hey, mom. Yeah. My dad was my college professor for one class. And that was wild. In fact, I remember being like, no one find out. But then when the class ends and everyone leaves and I'm like hanging out at the desk with the teacher and my dad,
0: they know.
1: Got an A in that class too. Thanks, Pops. All right. We'll get to your stories coming up. It's Joey and Lauren.

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1: It's Joey and Lauren. It is that awkward moment. And Amanda joined us, got her son's entire class sick, made treats for the class. Something was in there that shouldn't have been in there. She said, like, kids got sick. Like, she was notified because everyone connected the dots. Like, hey, why is this class sick, but no one else is sick at the school? Oh, Amanda.
2: Yeah.
1: I have said this multiple times. I am a little bit weary of potlucks. I think in my age, I don't need to do potlucks ever again. I don't need to have everyone show up to my house with room temperature food that sits on my counter for an hour and a half. So everything's room temperature, open air exposed from all different houses, and then we all sit there and eat it.
2: And you don't know how long everything's been sitting out. I mean, luckily for her case, like it was treats. What'd you say? It was cookies or something?
1: Yeah.
2: Which is bizarre that you could get so sick off of them. So she must have had some crazy expired ingredient or something.
1: Yep.
2: But either way, it's not something you normally look at and go, oh, that's been sitting out a while. I better be careful. No, it's a freaking cookie.
1: Exactly.
2: Right? So let's go through some of these, though, Joey. Speaking of potlucks, which I agree, I have the same feelings on potlucks. This one says, reminds me of when I brought homemade chili to a church potluck.
1: Oh,
2: half the congregation had problems the next day.

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1: It's the Monday debate. It's our dumb argument of the week, and it is Joey and Lauren, and here we go. We talked about fair food a few days ago. No, we never did this, so we got to do it. Best fair food. Monday debate. Here we go.
2: Oh, best what do you fair got? Food? It has to be salty. It's always going to be salty for me. The sweet is, I feel like, low-hanging fruit. Everyone is going to say it's the funnel cake or the elephant ear or some ice cream treat or a deep-fried Twinkie, which are all good things. Like, I will eat them all. Like, I do not discriminate sweets and treats.
1: I'm telling you right now. I'm just calling it out. If you say corn dog, that is too general.
2: It's not going to be corn dog, although I do like a good corn dog.
1: Because fair food has to be something I ain't got in my fridge or freezer.
2: For me, it is pure gluttony. It is the cheesier, the better, the greasier, the better, the ooey, gooier, the better. And that is anything loaded and smothered with cheese and onions and bacon and chili. I'm talking loaded fries or loaded tots.
1: Okay.
2: It is absolutely my favorite. You get that little boat, that little paper boat, and it is filled and layered with all the goodness. I don't even know what's in half of it sometimes, but yeah, I like it.
1: Can you give me the...
2: But I like it.
1: Give me the loaded fry. Like, you can't just tell me loaded fries. Give me the layers. I need to know what you're putting on these fries. Like, okay. You can't just say loaded fries.
2: So I'll say fries or tots, because they both are great. Okay? Fries or tots.
1: Okay.
2: Okay?
1: Go ahead.
2: It has nacho cheese.
1: Okay.
2: It has chili.
1: Okay.
2: It has onions.
1: Beef chili or bean chili or both?
2: Both.
1: Okay.
2: Beef and bean. Bacon. Okay. Little bacon bits, little green onions. Okay. All the fixins. That's what I want.
1: You can make that at home. You can make that at home.
2: Yeah, I could, but I'm lazy. I'm not going to.
1: That doesn't say fair. Like,
2: it does.
1: When I see people loaded fries.
2: Okay, brisket. Give me brisket loaded fries Something that I don't normally have at home.
1: Okay. Let me just say what the best fair food is. Let me just hold on a second. Oh, do you hear that? Do you hear that in the studio? What's that? What's that rumping and humping down the...
2: What the heck, and I agree. Don't say rumping and humping ever again.
1: What's that thumping in the studio?
2: The elephant ear is such a lame submission, Joey.
1: The elephant ear.
2: It's bread with cinnamon on it.
1: It is. Listen, I used to make elephant ears at the fair. Shout out Troy FFA. Shout out the elephant ear booth.
2: It's not the best. I'd go funnel cake over that anytime.
1: No.
2: Deep fried Twinkie, deep fried Oreo.
1: Do you know what it's like, a bunch of 13-year-olds working a fair booth, dunking dough into a fryer, and then just shoving it all over with cinnamon sugar, serving it on a hot paper little plate? Are you kidding me? The elephant ear. And the doughier, the better. When you get a thick piece of an elephant ear, now you're living. Now you're living. The elephant ear. And you know what? It's so simple. That's what's beautiful about it. Like, I don't even think we put butter on ours. I think we just went straight up with the fryer to the cinnamon sugar.
2: Ooh, I just thought of one. What about street corn? What about street corn?
1: Street corn is good. Street corn is good. Deep fried Oreos.
2: Or I would have even thought...
1: See, a turkey leg has got to be up there for me. But
2: savory.
1: I'm going with the elephant ear.
2: I recently had a deep fried Twinkie.
1: That was good.
2: I'd have that over an elephant ear.
1: Here's the deal. I will never make an elephant ear at home. I will never be like, you know what sounds good for a little snack? Let's get a bunch of dough out and just fry it and just cover it in sugar. And like, no one would do that at home. But I know I'm at the fair when I hear that boom, boom, boom, boom, boom.
2: You don't hear that.
1: Well, I
2: what do you mean when you hear that?
1: It looks like
2: what
1: an elephant ear.
2: What fairs have you gone to? The circus?
1: Maybe there's an actual elephant at the fair. I don't know, but I like an elephant ear. And that's the correct answer.
2: Wow. You can make a good point. I'm not going to make one at home. I really wouldn't.
1: You've never worked at a fair and it shows.
2: But okay. But here's the thing. I can have a donut. I can have so many other things that are similar to a fried pastry at the fair.
1: And by the way, don't ever confuse a elephant ear with a scone. Scones are small. They're thicker. Like, don't... People be like, oh, it's just a scone. It's not a scone. It's an elephant ear.
2: It's fry bread. That's what it is.
1: I don't even want to put it in the fry bread category. I feel like an elephant ear has it's wide. It's got a particular look. I made them for years. Friday nights, I was standing by my crush. I'm like tossing the dough.
2: I'll tell you, of all the sweets, elephant ear is probably the last one I'll grab. Give me a funnel cake. Give me a deep fried Twinkie. Give me a deep fried Oreo.
1: Who
2: give me any sweet ice cream treat.
1: Who did I marry? The funnel cake could run because the elephant ear walked. That's what it was. Like, the funnel cake basically was like, hey, we're going to do that, but more complex. And the elephant ears just sitting there going, we're the OGs. We're the OGs. You know? I bet we had elephant ears before electricity.
2: Okay, now I want a Bloomin' Onion or something. Oh, now I want a Bloomin' Onion.
1: That's another good one. All even right. A Euro, if you want to go Euro. That yeah. one. All right, that's the Monday debate. It's Joey and Lauren.
0: Wake up. You wake up with Joey and Lauren during the week. And now you can wake up with them Saturday morning. Joey and Lauren Rewind. 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
3: I'm KXLY meteorologist Matt Gray. Sunny skies today, and it's going to be a little bit warmer than it was over the weekend. Expect our highs back into the 80s, with the high in Spokane right around 82. We are going to be even warmer tomorrow in the mid-80s with mostly cloudy skies and isolated thunderstorms coming back to the forecast tomorrow night.
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4: Okay, I have a gripe, and maybe I'm going to sound like, you know, grumpy old man or whatever, but I'm just telling you right now, I don't understand this. I swear, we used to be a society that a season of a TV show was once a year. So season one would be 1 year, season two would be the second year.
5: No, I thought it was twice a year.
4: Is that what it is?
5: I thought it was because, isn't it, oh man, maybe I'm making things up in my head. Isn't it, it's like pre-summertime and then post-summertime when people are watching the most TV?
4: Season should be like by a year.
5: Spring and fall?
4: Like a season should be the year. That's what I'm saying. So I keep

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3: It's Joey and Lauren, Trending Stories. Right now, what's going on?
4: I saw someone compile a list of phrases that we grew up with that would be a little confusing for kids today. And I was reading these and I was like, man, these are sending me back. Like, I remember all of these. Take a chill pill. I used to say that to my brother all the time.
3: I still say that.
4: Take a chill pill.
3: I like the chill pill.
4: Word to your mother.
3: Word to your mother.
4: Too legit to quit.
3: Yeah, that's always been cheesy to me.
4: Whatever, major loser. Remember that one?
3: Yeah.
4: What's up?
3: Still cool.
4: Still drives me nuts.
3: Cool. Still drop. You know, in the school pick, what's up?
4: I never liked that one. Get a grip. Come on, get a grip.
3: I'm okay with that one. That one's still common, right?
4: Let's bounce.
3: Oh, yeah.
4: I don't know anybody that still says let's bounce.
3: Are you sure? Let's bounce.
4: Or like peace out. Let's bounce. I don't feel like people say peace out anymore.
3: Hold on.
4: Peace out, Girl Scout.
3: Peace out, Girl Scout. Peace out, Girl Scout.
4: Or that's the bomb.com.
3: Oh,
4: remember
3: man.
4: Bomb.com?
3: Oh, bomb.com was awesome.
4: Open up a can of whoop, you know, the rest.
3: Steve Austin, Stone Cold Steve Austin.
4: Up your butt around the corner.
3: Through your, I can't finish the rest, but yes.
4: Don't finish the rest, but up your butt around. I'd say to my brother, like, where's the remote? Up your butt and around the corner. I used to say that all the time. All that in a bag of chips.
3: You've said that. I've heard you say that in series. Like, all that. He's not all that in a bag of chips.
4: I used to say all that in sliced bread. Something about sliced bread? You remember
3: the
4: sliced
3: best
4: bread?
3: Thing since sliced bread.
4: Oh, the best thing since sliced bread.
3: Which, by the way, how about sliced bread still getting this credit for being, like, an awesome invention?
4: It really is, though.
3: Because we've been saying that for years. Like, we have the internet. We have self-driving cars. We have rocket ships. And people are like, well, it's the best thing since sliced bread.
4: Psych!
3: I do a psych still. I'll do a psych every once in a while.
4: Oh, that's so good. There is a freshman initiation that I have seen this trend all over social media. I think it is the best thing ever, where new high schoolers are getting dropped off at school for the first time going to high school, and you've got all the kids outside, and they're cheering on the freshman inside the car as mom's dropping them off, and they're going, yeah, Joey, and they're holding a sign, and it's, kiss your mom and dad.
3: I love it. I saw the video.
4: Or whoever's dropping you off. And it's so cute because you got like these freshman boys that are like, okay, I'll do it. And they turn and they kiss their mom. And everyone's,
3: they're all
4: cheering. And the trend is kiss your mom on the first day of high school. Or kiss your dad or grandma or whoever's dropping you off. And I'm like, oh, I love this. Because right now, our six-year-old barely even looks back. He just runs off. And I'm like, wait, what about a hug? Please give me a hug. And he like barely will even give me a side hug. Like, drives me nuts.
3: It is funny how your kids, they don't warn you. They don't warn you when they don't want all the love and affection.
4: Well, I know.
3: And there is a line where like, I'm like, I can understand like, you know, my high schoolers.
4: I'm a little over the top too. I'm like, I think I overdo it. Do I overdo it?
3: Yeah. Yeah.
4: Everything is a sentimental moment for me. And that's the problem is I want to savor.
3: Yeah.
4: And like taste every moment. And so it's just like, I maybe make things a bigger deal than they need to be.
3: Yeah, you've cried, I don't know how many times in the first 2 weeks of school.
4: Come to your mother, wrap your arms around me and kiss me right here on the cheek.
3: That sounds accurate.
4: These are rules that exist because one person ruined it for everyone. Selfie sticks have been banned at Disney for many years because somebody pulled out a selfie stick at the top of a roller coaster and caused all sorts of issues.
3: That one person.
4: I also saw the coffee warning. So on a lot of coffee cups at your drive-through coffee places, it says caution, hot contents, or something like that.
3: Which makes sense because it's coffee.
4: The real thing that happened was a 79-year-old with third-degree burns needing skin grafts. And that's why. That's why we have that.
3: I like the sleeves. Like, put the sleeve on the cup.
4: Yeah, or double cup it. I've had people double cup it.
3: You want to double cup it or you want to... But don't hand me these super hot drinks and I'm literally, like, burning my fingers. Yeah.
4: Chewing gum is banned in Singapore because somebody jammed gum into the metro door sensors.
3: I'm not a fan of gum in public places because there's all people always just spit it out on the floor.
4: Shoes off at security. There was a man who hid explosives in his sneakers. Thank goodness was tackled by fellow passengers. Now everyone on planet Earth has had to take their shoes off for the last 25 years almost.
3: Yeah, and that person's probably still in prison, I would think.
4: Yeah, and they just recently dropped that rule, so you can wear shoes, but I also feel like it depends on the airport you're
3: at. I don't know
4: why
3: I've ever thought about this. What did you do in sandals? Because I know you've flown in sandals before. You just walk barefoot?
4: Nope. No, I bring a pair of socks and a little purse. Every time. So if I'm traveling somewhere that I want to have sandals on, I will put a little pair of socks. I'll roll up a little pair of socks and throw it in my purse.
3: And so then in the TSA line, not only are you taking off your shoes, but now you're putting on socks and then putting...
4: Takes 2 seconds. It actually takes less time.
3: 2 seconds.
4: It takes less time than if I had to unlace shoes and relace shoes. So I'll just flip off, I'll slide off my sandals, I'll throw on some socks, and I'm good to go. Thank you.
3: Now, why don't you just wear shoes to the airport? That's what I would do.
4: That's a good point. And those are some of your trending stories.
3: Joey and Lauren.

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1: It's Joey and Lauren. I think we just need to turn it into a segment called Lauren Gets Influenced Again. What is this now?
2: Okay, have you ever heard of or seen lamps for the shower?
1: No, but I know.
2: It's
1: you're
2: wild.
1: You're getting weird with your showers. You like to shower like in the dark. And it's just crazy.
2: Why is that crazy? A dark shower? It's calming. Not completely pitch dark. I mean, I don't want to cut myself with my razor or something. But no, when you like dim the lights, maybe you have a light on in the next room. It's just faintly on. And so you're kind of getting some of the light peering in to the bathroom. I don't know.
1: Too many steps.
2: I'm weird, but I'm gonna look one up for you so you can see what I'm talking about. Shower lamp. So I don't know. On my algorithm, I see a lot of times moms or whoever posting quick little clips of their best Amazon finds.
1: Oh yeah, these so people. I've seen it.
2: Best Amazon finds, and then they show all these cool like hack things in their life. And I actually bought a drying mat because I saw somebody post about it in one of their little Amazon finds that they found. They're like, oh, this is good. I'm going to recommend it from Amazon. And I was like, oh, that's cool. And I like the drying mat.
1: It reminds me of my grandma's house was full of everything from As Seen on TV. Like legit, like 1999, call now. My grandma's house was full of that stuff. And it's like, oh, use the paper towel dispenser for that one. It's As Seen on TV. And that's what you're doing now with Amazon.
2: Pretty much. Okay. Are you ready for this? I actually think you're going to look at this and go, oh, that's cool. They're completely waterproof. They have a little base. You set them on the little shelf in your shower. Look at what it looks like. Those are pretty cool, huh?
1: Those look like lamps at an end table, like at a hotel. Why do you need a lamp in your shower?
2: Cute.
1: I can't.
2: Because then you can like take a nice like a shower with just like a little dim light, you know. And people will have like a radio in their showers. They'll listen to the radio while they're
1: in
2: the shower.
1: You don't care at all about like your ancestors and what they would like. You don't like. I can't for the sake of my parents and grandparents. I can't be like, oh well, we have lamps now in our shower.
2: So you think we're getting out of hand? We're getting out of hand with stuff. Okay.
1: How about this? Shower with the light on. Shower with the light off. I'll even if you want a little mood lighting. Shower with like the next room light on. So like if your shower connects to your bedroom, put a lamp on in your bedroom and then shower. But to have shower lamps is absolutely asinine.
2: I think it's cool. It says instantly elevate any bathroom. I don't know. Maybe it's all getting to my head, but I think it's so cool looking. Look at that. Okay, look at this person. Huh? Look at that. Because why wouldn't you want to have a nice little vibe in the shower?
1: I cannot talk to my buddies at the golf course and be like, oh, you know what? We found these great shower lamps. It's really added to the ambiance of my shower.
2: It adds whimsy. It's whimsical.
1: Oh my gosh. A disco ball in your shower.
2: And of course, look at these influencers. Amazon must have. Okay. Maybe that's not a must have.
1: That's the problem. You got to realize something when you open your phone and people are pushing a product. They all say the same thing. They all say must have. Like, no, there is literally nothing you need less than a lamp in your shower. Like, there's no must. You must have food, shelter, and water. That's
2: good point,
1: a must have.
2: Good point.
1: But people do it all the time. They're like, I can't imagine what my life would be like without this shower lamp. Like, you can't?
2: Have you
1: heard of the Great Depression?
2: It looks cute, okay? I should see how much one is. Hang on, let me look on Amazon really quick. Shower lamp.
1: Well, and you know what you're doing? Now you search on Amazon, guess what?
2: You're
1: going to get so many ads for the shower lamp, you won't be able to not buy one.
2: Waterproof shower lamp, which, by the way, is one of the first things.
1: Let me guess, $20.
2: $25.
1: See, there you go. See,
2: that feels kind of pricey.
1: They put it at the price point where people be like, oh, it's $25. It's like a t-shirt. Must haves. Yeah, I'm being influenced yet again. Of all my four grandparents that have passed away, I don't want them looking down from heaven and being like, Joey's buying shower lamps for ambiance. Just to respect them. It's Joey and Lauren.

0: Joey and Lauren, it's Makeup or Breakup. This would be some women's dream.
1: Yeah, but Alyssa's offended, and I get it. You don't want Matt doing this. It's next on Joey and Lauren.
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1: It's Joey and Lauren, and how honest do you want your kids to be? I think, listen, we know kids are honest, and sometimes that honesty hurts, right? Kids say the darnest things. We're in that back to school. Our son just brought home a picture. It was like a form of like, hey, tell us about yourself. And the little box was to draw your parents. And we just got the drawing back. And there's something very specific with this drawing.
2: Yeah, he drew this really cute picture of you and me. And he put a hat on you, which is totally normal.
1: So like, I am wearing a hat.
2: Normally sees you with a hat. And then there's a picture of me. And I'm like squinting. I'm like, what is on my head? And I'm like, what is that? And I look and he drew me with headphones on. Like my over-the-ear headphones that I wear at work, which is hilarious because I'm like, he never sees me with headphones on because I wear them at work and I'm not wearing them at home. And so it kind of was a moment of, oh, I don't want him to think of me as work mom, like the radio host mom.
1: So literally, I'm looking at it and I notice the hat, and I'm okay with the hat because truthfully, I mean, when we're at home, I'm not really wearing a hat, but like our son sees me with a hat all the time. But putting headphones on Lauren. So the picture
2: at their
1: school of my mom and dad is mom in headphones, legit headphones. So now I'm wondering, how is school? Is he just saying my mom or Joey and Lauren, or, you know, they're on the radio?
2: I hope not. I don't know why. I'm just like, you know, it's okay. We're mom and dad.
1: When does he see you with headphones on?
2: I don't know. Maybe, I mean, he's come to the studio several times. I mean,
1: our kids have
2: spent many times here in the studio with us doing things. And so maybe he's just seen me with my headphones on here, I guess. But I'm like, I never wear them at home.
1: What's going to be interesting, too. So I noticed, like, because we did this, like, tour through our kids' classroom. And they have, I think it's for the entire year, on Mondays, they will draw and write what they did over the weekend. And so the first one, our friends had a boat and they let us go on their boat. And so I'm like, okay, that's easy. What about these weekends where we don't do anything and we just watch TV all day?
2: You're like, my mom made me clean my room.
1: Like, that's what I'm wondering. I'm like, I feel the pressure. And I looked and it's this whole notebook. I think it's going to be every single Monday. Yeah. It's a recap of the weekend. And I'm like, well, gosh, now I feel pressure. Now I feel like it's going to be a whole deal where it's like we watch football all weekend.
2: Yeah.
1: So I have no idea.
2: That's pretty much all we do. When we're not working, it's watching football.
1: Ate at a restaurant again. My dad wanted chips and salsa again.
2: Had more mozzarella sticks.
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15: I'm KXLY meteorologist Matt Gray. Sunny skies today, and it's going to be a little bit warmer than it was over the weekend. Expect our highs back into the 80s, the high in Spokane right around 82. We are going to be even warmer tomorrow in the mid-80s with mostly cloudy skies and isolated thunderstorm coming back to the forecast tomorrow night.
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2: 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Oh, yeah. You'll wake it up with Spokane's Feel Good Morning.

0: you're spending time with us today. We really do appreciate it. 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So I think a lot of us feel the same way. It's like, well, how can I help? Where do I go? What are some good organizations? Yeah. Well, we put that all together.
1: Lucky for you, we made it easy for you to find, and you just need to text GIVE, G-I-V-E, GIVE. 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

0: 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You're waking up with Joey and Lauren.
1: It's Joey and Lauren, and let's find out who is smarter today on Listener versus Lauren. Of course, Lauren is the challenger, and Celia is with us on the phone. Hello, Celia. How are you?
2: I'm doing good.
1: Did you wake up feeling very smart today, and more importantly, smarter than Lauren today?
2: Yeah.
3: Wow. Shots fired.
1: I love that. Just so
3: Celia,
1: confident.
3: Celia, how do you spell your name?
2: S-A-L-I-Y-A-H.
1: Oh, man. I was way off.
3: So off.
1: I was way off.
3: Mine looks like salad with an A at the end. I love it.
1: It's not that. I love it.
3: It's a beautiful spelling.
1: It is a beautiful name. Okay, so Celia, here is how the game works. You both have the same questions, but Lauren is going to leave the studio. She will not be able to hear these questions. So Lauren is going to leave the soundproof studio right now, so she cannot hear anything we're about to say. Okay, here we go. So I've got three questions for you, Celia. I'll ask you the questions, and we'll bring Lauren back in, ask her the same question, see who does better, okay?
2: Okay.
1: Okay, Celia, question number one. Charlie Brown's shirt is what color or colors?
2: Yellow.
1: Say it again?
2: Yellow.
1: And that is correct. Yellow, little black stripe. Okay, you're one for one, Celia. Question number two. This elegant dinner dish is chicken stuffed with ham and Swiss cheese. What is that dish called? Chicken stuffed with ham and Swiss cheese.
4: Cordon bleu.
1: There it is. Oh, so mom is helping, which I think is smart. There's no rules against that. But I first heard a cordon bleu. And then mom finally chimes in with the cordon bleu. Okay, you're two for two. All right, here we go, Celia. Which of the following was invented first? Television, radio, or hair dryer? Which one was invented first?
2: Radio?
1: Not the radio. It's not the radio. You'll get the answer in just a second. So two out of three. Not bad at all, Celia. Stay on the line. Don't give away any hints. Here we go. Lauren back in studio. All right, Lauren, here we go.
3: Okay.
1: Question number one. Charlie Brown's shirt is what color or colors?
3: Yellow and black. It's yellow with a black zigzag.
1: I feel like I wouldn't know that off the top of my head, but both you and Celia.
3: Also,
1: got it
3: why
1: very
3: is
1: quick.
3: He bald and nobody else is? I've always wondered that about Charlie Brown. He's got the one little curled hair on the front of his forehead.
1: That is true. That's a really good point. Huh. Question number two. These are the questions I don't have the answer to.
3: Just thoughts on my mind.
1: Question number two. This elegant dinner dish is chicken stuffed with ham and Swiss cheese.
3: Cordon bleu.
1: Technically chicken cordon bleu, but I'll give it to you.
3: Also, the guy on High School Musical, but that's Corbin Bleu. But I used to always say cordon bleu.
1: Yeah, I know. It's like, why did you name me Corbin
3: Isn't
1: Bleu?
3: Is it because Corbin Bleu?
1: It's Corbin Bleu, I thought, yeah. But I think the same thing. I think of chicken cordon bleu, which I love, by the way. Chicken cordon bleu, very good. All right, question number three. Which of the following was invented first? Television, radio, or hairdryer? What do you think?
3: Definitely not hairdryer. I'm going to go radio.
1: You're incorrect.
3: It's hairdryer? It's not TV.
1: Correct. Let's bring back Celia. The question that you both got wrong was number three. The hair dryer was invented first.
3: Wow.
1: Listen, George Washington needed dry hair. So here we go. Televisions were invented in 1927, so that's the most recent. Radio was invented in 1895, but hair dryers were invented 7 years earlier in 1888.
3: How
1: man.
3: About that? Shout out to radio. 1895, and look at us now.
1: Look at us.
3: Still.
1: Yeah,
3: still
1: they were playing Listener versus Lauren back
3: they
1: then.
3: They were.
1: But it sounded
3: phone
1: like
3: jinx.
1: This. Yeah, exactly. All right, so Celia, good news. We're going to hook you up. You guys tie, all right?
2: Okay, awesome.
1: Okay, absolutely. It's Joey and Lauren.
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1: It's Joey and Lauren. Describe your job and make it sound illegal. This should be fun.
2: Have you seen this trend on social media?
1: I have not, but I mean, it sounds hilarious.
2: Oh, it is so funny. One of my favorite ones. So basically what the trend is you tell people, and normally it's in the comments, tell people what you do for work without telling them what you do for work, but you make it sound illegal. And my favorite one, I think, is dentist. This person says, I drug people, put my hands in their mouths, and charge them hundreds of dollars before they leave.
1: That's true.
2: Photographer's a good one, too. They said, I follow families around in the woods and take pictures of them.
1: Yeah, that's a good one. That's a really good one.
2: We got to think of one for radio hosts.
1: Oh, I got it.
2: Go ahead. Because I think I have an idea, too.
1: I wake up really early in the morning and make strangers giggle.
2: That's kind of funny.
1: Isn't that good?
2: I thought of one where it's like I sit in a room all day, talk to thousands of strangers I can't see, and then I occasionally convince them to give me all of their information in exchange for prizes.
1: That's also a good point. That's Lauren has addresses and emails.
2: Yeah, or I get paid to gossip about strangers and interrogate people about their relationships. Like, yeah. I feel like we do that too.
1: Yeah, while you're naked in your bathroom, I'm talking to you and making you laugh.
2: Yeah. So here we go. I'm going to roll through a lot of these. I'll tell you what the job is, and then we will go ahead and make it sound illegal.
1: Okay.
2: Are you ready?
1: Right. Yep.
2: Kay.
1: Sounds good.
2: Hairstylist. Okay. People pay me to cut them with very sharp objects.
1: That's very good. Okay. Let me give you some game show music.
2: There we
1: is
2: go.
1: Is that what you want?
2: Why not? Sure.
1: All right.
2: Let's do it. Bank teller. People hand me large amounts of cash and then I make it disappear.
1: That's good.
2: Pharmacists. I stand behind a counter and distribute drugs to people all day.
1: Also true and very weird. If you said, like, I have a bunch of drugs on me.
2: Delivery driver. This one's good, too. I drive around neighborhoods looking for people's addresses and leave mysterious packages on people's porches.
1: Absolutely.
2: The TSA agent is so good. I go through strangers' belongings and occasionally have to touch them in places that would get me arrested anywhere else.
1: That's so true. I touch people at random.
2: Yeah. A plumber. I enter strangers' homes and spend a surprising amount of time inspecting their pipes and toilets. A locksmith. People pay me to break into houses and cars.
1: That's a very good point. I've always wondered this about locksmith. Why isn't there people? It's probably happened. People that just call a locksmith to break into someone else's car. Have you ever thought about that? I think about that stuff all the time.
2: I've never
1: someone else's
2: thought
1: house?
2: About that.
1: What's it to prevent a person calling a locksmith?
2: I forgot my keys.
1: I don't know. I've always thought that's weird.
2: Really, really good point.
1: Do they have any way
2: Hopefully
1: to verify?
2: You didn't just give someone an idea.
1: It's a terrible idea. Don't do it.
2: Tow truck drivers. I take people's cars when they're not looking.
1: That's a good point.
2: That one's good. Surgeon. I knock people unconscious, cut them open, remove things from their bodies, and get paid very well for it.
1: Hitman, surgical, what's somebody that does surgery called? A surgeon. I'm an idiot.
2: I said surgeon.
1: I know. I just, the surgical dude.
2: Forgot I said surgeon. Someone who repossesses things. I locate people who owe money and take their belongings.
1: Oh, yeah. And that's terrible. So we have a coworker that used to be a repo guy. Whoo, the stories. Oh, my gosh. I can't imagine. People like me that look like me in my build, they can't do it.
2: By the way, you can text us yours.
1: Yeah.
2: Describe your job for us, 68719. Babysitter. People pay me cash to hang out alone in their house with their children.
1: That's a very good point.
2: A lifeguard. I sit in a chair and watch half-dressed strangers all day.
1: You know, if someone's bold enough, they should put out an application and just use this as the job description. Like, imagine on our neighborhood Facebook page being like, hey, looking for a stranger to watch my kids while we're gone. No, that's not even like, you know, like, I'll be out of the house, but I need you in my house with my
2: you
1: children.
2: You mean a babysitter? Yeah.
1: Nope, that's what I need.
2: So good.
1: Joey and Lauren.

0: Joey and Lauren, it's that awkward moment. This is a terrible feeling as a parent. And Amanda felt it right back to school.
1: Yeah, she had a little bit of a fail, and it is next on Joey and Lauren.
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1: That was awkward.
0: That awkward moment with Joey and Lauren in the morning.
2: It's Joey and Lauren. It is that awkward moment time when you're just trying to be involved. You're just trying to do the right thing. You're just trying to be a good parent. And it just doesn't work out. And then you sit there and you go, gosh, why did I even try to help? Because we have Amanda with us today. And Amanda's just trying to be a mom, helping out her class, her kids' class, you know.
3: Yeah.
2: A lot of classes need parent volunteers, parents to bring things. But this goes terribly wrong. Amanda, welcome to That Awkward Moment. How are you?
4: Hi. I'm good. How are you?
2: We're doing wonderful. So this was your kid's class, yes?
4: Yeah, it was his class last year.
2: Okay.
4: He's a second grader now, but he was in first grade. Mm-hmm. And I got his entire class sick from
2: nice. These
4: treats that I brought in. It was awful, guys. I just he was at this new school. The school allows parents to be volunteering and doing more in the classroom, and I really wanted to be an involved mom, you know, showing up and kind of being part of it. And so, you know, I went a couple times. I did fun things with them, and then one day I decided I would bring treats, so I brought in these cookies for the class. And then the next day I get this call from his teacher. It turns out this was a record number of parents calling their kids in sick, ever. The most kids who have been sick ever school. And I get a call from the teacher, and the teacher's hi, almost our entire class is sick. Everyone's parents have called in. All of these kids are throwing up. People think they have food poisoning, and we think it was your treats. It clearly it had to be my treats, right? I brought them in, and then everyone is sick. And the real kicker is my son didn't eat any of them, and neither did I, because he was busy playing, running around, and I didn't eat them because I wanted there to be enough for everyone else. So we're fine. But everyone else who ate them was sick and throwing up and missing school. And the teacher literally said to me, "You can never bring treats to this school again."
3: How does that happen?
4: I can't bring anything for his birthday. I can't,
2: banned.
4: I felt so bad. I, still get emails from parents. This mom found out my kid was in class with her kid, and she was "Please don't bring
2: kids
4: treats."
2: Oh,
4: I was
3: so now you're, the talk of the school.
4: It was awful.
3: I've never heard of anybody getting, food poisoning off of cookies.
2: It can happen,
3: but
2: yeah.
3: But I guess
2: there was
3: sort of something in it or
2: salmonella,
3: on it.
2: I have no idea.
3: What?
2: I
3: would say to the teacher, I'd be like, "Are you sure it wasn't the school lunch that day? What happened in the lunchroom?"
2: Yeah, because no other class is sick.
3: That's true.
2: By the way, you want to talk about shady. The fact your son didn't eat any, he's fine, and everyone else is all sick. That's a little something. Something.
3: Yeah.
2: They're thinking this is a hit job or something. You're like, I made my regular Rice Krabby treats and they were great. I don't know what you guys are talking about. I would also be scarred from ever making treats for anybody ever again. If I made a casserole or I made food, a lot of times I'll grill things. And sometimes I always get worried because meat will sit out for a while and someone's eating room temperature meat. And I'm like, oh my gosh, are they going to get sick? And then is that going to scar me and I'm going to char everything for the rest
3: terrible
2: of my life?
3: Because what you've done, and of course it was not intentional, and it's been a year,
2: unless
3: so I'm
2: was,
3: sure you can
2: you
3: get over it.
2: You want to admit to us.
3: But I think the thing that you can think about too is you go, man, I got first graders sick. And then parents probably had to stay home from work with their sick kids, you know? So it's a whole thing. I'm so sorry you had to go through that.
4: It was a nightmare. I mean, I felt sorry for everyone else. I was
3: yes, it's true.
4: I felt bad that, too, we had all this attention coming to us as if I, had intentionally done this, which I absolutely did not. I have no idea what happened.
3: But right.
4: I also, I just felt so bad for everyone. It was so embarrassing.
2: Do you have,
4: so
2: a dog awkward. Or anything? Do you have a dog at home? I'm thinking, did the dog get into something when you were cooking and you weren't, I don't know. I don't know how that happens, but.
3: Maybe.
2: That's a rough one. I mean, here's the nice thing. You don't have to volunteer ever again. They don't want you. You know what I mean?
3: Now you got a little more free time in the afternoon.
2: All right. Well, Amanda, thanks so much for the call. Thanks for joining us.
4: Thank you.
2: Absolutely. So that's Amanda on That Awkward Moment. You can text us. Any awkward, you bring treats, bring food for the class, or just volunteering with your kids' school. My parents never, probably because there were six of us kids, but I never had a field trip mom, you know. But we always had, the two or three moms that were, every field trip, every time they were volunteering. And it was kind of they were bonus teachers.
3: My mom came with me, I believe, on one or two field trips. I remember that. And I thought it was pretty dang cool that I got to have my mom with me. My mom did work at the school, though, when I was in elementary school.
2: Did you like that?
3: I loved it. I was probably in kindergarten or first grade, but I remember I would like go to the bathroom in air quotes. Yeah. I'd like excuse myself to use the bathroom and instead I'd go to my mom's classroom.
2: And then your mom would try to sit by you at lunch.
3: She worked in the special education department. And so I'd like go and find her area and like go and waste time. And she'd be like, go back to class.

0: one find out, no one find out. But then when the class ends and everyone leaves and I'm like hanging out at the desk with the teacher and my dad,
1: they
0: like,
1: know,
0: they're like,
1: they
0: oh,
1: know.
0: Yeah. Got an A in that class too. Thanks, Pops. All right, we'll get to your stories coming up. It's Joey and Lauren.

0: Awkward AF. 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
1: It's Joey and Lauren. It is that awkward moment. And Amanda joined us, got her son's entire class sick, made treats for the class. Something was in there that shouldn't have been in there. She said, like, kids got sick. Like, she was notified because everyone connected the dots. Like, hey, why is this class sick, but no one else is sick at the school? Oh, Amanda.
2: Uh-oh.
1: Yeah. And, yeah, I have said this multiple times. I am a little bit weary of potlucks. I think in my age, I don't need to do potlucks ever again. I don't need to have everyone show up to my house with room temperature food that sits on my counter for an hour and a half. So everything's room temperature, open air exposed from all different houses, and then we all sit there and eat it.
2: And you don't know how long everything's been sitting out. I mean, luckily for her case, like it was treats. What'd you say? It was cookies or something?
1: Yeah.
2: Which is bizarre that you could get so sick off of them. So she must have had some crazy expired ingredient or something.
1: Yep.
2: But either way, it's not something you normally look at and go, oh, that's been sitting out a while. I better be careful. No, it's a freaking cookie.
1: Exactly.
2: Right? So let's go through some of these, though, Joey. Speaking of potlucks, which I agree, I have the same feelings on potlucks. This one says, reminds me of when I brought homemade chili to a church potluck.
1: No,
2: half the congregation had problems the next day. Yeah,
1: whose
2: chili done it? Yeah. You know what I mean? Was it yours?
1: Homemade chili normally gets me excited, but I have to know, yeah, right, what's the next 24 hours look like for my schedule? Because I'm not eating.

0: three bowls of chili and have major plans the next day.
1: This text says, if the kids remember anything from that class, they'll remember the time those treats took them all out.
2: Yeah, it's a core memory.
1: They'll be like, yeah, there was this one mom that brought these treats that literally had us all puking.
0: Do you ever look back at times you were super sick and kind of a fun memory? I know that sounds weird, but like it's a core memory and it is something like, remember when we all got sick?
1: There are two sicknesses that I will never forget and they are core memories and I hope to never experience it again. One was when I had mono my sophomore year of high school. I was so incredibly sick. I had to miss school for almost a month. And then more recently, it was like 2 years ago, I got my wisdom tooth pulled and I ended up getting an infection and dry socket.
0: I remember
1: that was horrible.
0: My brother's wedding, food poisoning at my brother's wedding reception. So, and what was crazy is, imagine getting food poisoning and you're supposed to, because, you know, family drove in from all over and then you're supposed to drive 7 hours. It's literally impossible. Like, so that was, and
1: that's hard.
0: I know this sounds weird, but I almost look back and I'm like, oh, remember my brother's wedding when everyone got food poisoning? Yeah. What a time.
1: This text says, don't feel too bad. My mom once gave my whole soccer team food poisoning.
0: There you go, man.
1: Oh, no.
0: Hopefully after the game, not before the game.
1: I know. Those bathrooms getting lots of use. this text says, the school nurse probably needed a raise after that day.
0: Oh, I can't imagine. I can't imagine.
1: Unless I got sick, you know, later in the day. But I bet it was kind of the aha moment when everyone pieced it together. Yeah. Like, why are all these kids sick today? Why are they all absent?
0: Well, we got a food poisoning it was a friend's potluck at a friend's house, and we realized it was probably, we got orange chicken and chow mein, and we picked up the orange chicken, and we were early, and they're like, oh yeah, it's already been done for like 20 minutes. So it was sitting in a bag in a box for 20 minutes. Remember, we brought it to the house. Everyone was late, so it's another hour.
1: Just sat there.
0: And then what happened? Everyone was like throwing up and we all pieced it together. We're like, what happened? And everyone's like, well, I had a lot of orange chicken. I'm like, so did I.
1: I know. I still feel so bad about that. You got to be careful. This texter says, you know, that reason is the exact reason why I always sign up for bringing napkins or cups. Because I don't have to worry about getting anyone sick, and it's easier.
0: Or something like totally prepackaged, like a bag of Lay's potato chips. Yeah, something could happen, but even you're not to blame. It's that homemade that'll get you.
1: She'll always remember.
0: Well, keep texting 68719. It's Joey and Lauren.

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1: It's the Monday debate. It's our dumb argument of the week, and it is Joey and Lauren, and here we go. You know, we talked about fair food a few days ago. No, we never did this, so we got to do it. Best fair food. Monday debate. Here we go.
2: Oh, best
1: what do
2: fair
1: you got?
2: It has to be salty. It's always going to be salty for me. The sweet is, I feel like, low-hanging fruit. Everyone is going to say it's the funnel cake or the elephant ear or some ice cream treat or a deep-fried Twinkie, which are all good things. Like, I will eat them all. Like, I do not discriminate against sweets and treats.
1: I'm telling you right now, I'm just calling it out. If you say corn dog, that is too general.
2: It's not going to be corn dog, although I do like a good corn dog.
1: Because fair food has to be something I ain't got in my fridge or freezer.
2: For me, it is pure gluttony. It is the cheesier, the better, the greasier, the better, the ooey, gooier, the better. And that is anything loaded and smothered with cheese and onions and bacon and chili. I'm talking loaded fries or loaded tots.
1: Okay.
2: It is absolutely my favorite. You get that little boat, that little paper boat, and it is filled and layered with all the goodness. I don't even know what's in half of it sometimes, but yeah, I like it.
1: Can you give me the...
2: But I like it.
1: Give me the loaded fry. Like, you can't just tell me loaded fries. Give me the layers. I need to know what you're putting on these fries. Like, okay. You can't just say loaded fries.
2: So I'll say fries or tots, because they both are great. Okay? Fries or tots.
1: Okay.
2: Okay?
1: Go ahead.
2: It has nacho cheese.
1: Okay.
2: It has chili.
1: Okay.
2: It has onions.
1: Beef chili or bean chili or both?
2: Both.
1: Okay.
2: Beef and bean. Bacon. Okay. Little bacon bits, little green onions. Okay. All the fixins. That's what I want.
1: You can make that at home. You can make that at home.
2: Yeah, I could, but I'm lazy. I'm not going to.
1: That doesn't say fair. Like,
2: it does.
1: When I see people loaded fries.
2: Okay, brisket. Give me brisket loaded fries Something that I don't normally have at home.
1: Okay. Let me just say what the best fair food is. Let me just hold on a second. Oh, do you hear that? Do you hear that in the studio? What's that? What's that rumping and humping down the...
2: What the freaking egg cream? Don't say rumping and humping ever again.
1: What's that thumping in the studio?
2: The elephant ear is such a lame submission, Joey.
1: The elephant ear.
2: It's bread with cinnamon on it.
1: It is. Listen, I used to make elephant ears at the fair. Shout out Troy FFA. Shout out the elephant ear booth.
2: It's not the best. I'd go funnel cake over that anytime.
1: No.
2: Deep fried Twinkie, deep fried Oreo.
1: Do you know what it's like, a bunch of 13-year-olds working a fair booth, dunking dough into a fryer, and then just shoving it all over with cinnamon sugar, serving it on a hot paper little plate? Are you kidding me? The elephant ear. And the doughier, the better. When you get a thick piece of an elephant ear, now you're living. Now you're living. The elephant ear. And you know what? It's so simple. That's what's beautiful about it. Like, I don't even think we put butter on ours. I think we just went straight up with the fryer to the cinnamon sugar.
2: Ooh, I just thought of one. What about street corn? What about street corn?
1: Street corn is good. Street corn is good. Deep fried Oreos.
2: I would have even thought...
1: A turkey leg has got to be up there for me. But
2: savory.
1: I'm going with the elephant ear.
2: I recently had a deep fried Twinkie.
1: That was good.
2: I'd have that over an elephant ear.
1: Here's the deal. I will never make an elephant ear at home. I will never be like, you know what sounds good for a little snack? Let's get a bunch of dough out and just fry it and just cover it in sugar. And like, no one would do that at home. But I know I'm at the fair when I hear that boom, boom, boom, boom.
2: You don't hear that.
1: Well, I
2: what do you mean when you hear that?
1: It looks like
2: what
1: an elephant ear.
2: What fairs have you gone to? The circus?
1: Maybe there's an actual elephant at the fair. I don't know, but I like an elephant ear. And that's the correct answer.
2: Wow. You can make a good point. I'm not going to make one at home. I really wouldn't.
1: You've never worked at a fair and it shows.
2: But okay. But here's the thing. I can have a donut. I can have so many other things that are similar to a fried pastry at the fair.
1: And by the way, don't ever confuse a elephant ear with a scone. Scones are small. They're thicker. Like, don't... People be like, oh, it's just a scone. It's not a scone. It's an elephant ear.
2: It's fry bread. That's what it is.
1: I don't even want to put it in the fry bread category. I feel like an elephant ear has a... It's wide. It's got a particular look. I made them for years. Friday nights, I was standing by my crush. I'm like, tossing the dough.
2: I'll tell you, of all the sweets, elephant ear is probably the last one I'll grab. Give me a funnel cake. Give me a deep fried Twinkie. Give me a deep fried Oreo. Give me any sweet ice cream treat.
1: Who did I marry? The funnel cake could run because the elephant ear walked. That's what it was. Like, the funnel cake basically was like, hey, we're going to do that, but more complex. And the elephant ears just sitting there going, we're the OGs. We're the OGs. You know? I bet we had elephant ears before electricity.
2: Okay, now I want a Bloomin' Onion or something. Oh, now I want a Bloomin' Onion.
1: That's another good one. All right. Even a Euro, if you want to go Euro. All right, that's the Monday debate. It's Joey and Lauren.
0: Summer's almost over. So obviously we need to throw one last giant backyard bash.
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4: I'm KXY meteorologist Matt Gray. Sunny skies today, and it's going to be a little bit warmer than it was over the weekend. Expect our highs back into the 80s, the high in Spokane, right around 82. We are going to be even warmer tomorrow in the mid-80s with mostly cloudy skies and isolated thunderstorm coming back to the forecast tomorrow night.
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5: 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We are Joey and Lauren, 6 days away from the Apple Cup. It's on Sunday
6: Crazy.
5: This year. Isn't that weird?
6: And it's like
5: be,
6: 2 months earlier.
5: I know. It is weird, but maybe it'll be fun to open up the season. I don't know. We'll see, but football is back, baby. It feels great, so go Cougs. Gets on. It's still the Pac-12, but a new Pac-12 doesn't. It's not when I would sneak into Martin Stadium when they played number one USC, which I did.
6: Different times.
5: That, by the way,
6: Different
5: is still
6: times.
5: My greatest accomplishment. The number one college football team in the country. I did not have a ticket, and I feel bad. I want to apologize to Washington State University, but the ticket lady turned her back, and I just ran in.
6: I am shocked you got away with that.
5: So am I. But what, I was 12. What are they going to do? You know what I mean?
6: Kick you out?
5: I'm still in jail to this day. All right, let's get trending started.

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1: It's Joey and Lauren, trending stories. What's up?
2: Rules that exist because one person ruined it for everyone else. You ready?
1: Yeah.
2: Shoes off at security, going through TSA. One man, so it was like 25 years ago, hid explosives sneakers.
1: So he's the guy.
2: Mm-hmm. And he was tackled by passengers. Everyone took their shoes off after that for the next 25 years.
1: And it's just stayed.
2: Well, the rule was just dropped. I mean, it depends on what airport you're at. But now they say you can keep your shoes on.
1: I think it's because of the scanners or whatever. But still, again, a wise advice for TSA. Stop acting and pretending like we all should know every rule. Because y'all change the rules. And then when I go through, no, belts on. Are you an idiot? I'm like, I don't know. For 15 years, I've had belts off. And now you're telling me belts on?
2: Also, with airports, keeping it with TSA, the lower amount of liquid rule. What is it, like 3 ounces?
1: Yeah, I remember that story. It was a guy that brought in a big old bottle of something, right?
2: Yeah, well, it was a liquid explosives plot that was uncovered in the UK in 2006. And then the rule landed within days. Yeah. 20 years on, you still cannot carry a full water bottle through an airport anywhere in the entire world.
1: I remember. And the guy did it with so much oomph. But throwing away my hair gel. I was like freshman in college. I was flying somewhere and I left my axe hair.
2: He did that thing.
1: And he literally was like, he just looked at me and he's like, boom.
2: Yep.
1: And I was like, wow.
2: Never breaking eye contact.
1: That felt a little personal.
2: Chewing gum banned in Singapore because there were some people who were vandalizing and jammed gum into a metro door to like throw off the sensors.
1: Okay, yeah, that makes sense.
2: So now chewing gum is banned in Singapore. Selfie sticks banned at Disney because one rider pulled out a selfie stick at the top of a roller coaster and it stopped the entire ride. And then within a week, they banned it across every single Disney park.
1: I'm amazed the selfie stick did not stick around for as long. Like, it's kind of dead, right? No one uses them.
2: No, but you know what I see people do? It's the... It looks like GoPro footage, but they're holding something, but the camera is like filming them from up above.
1: I do not know what that, a drone?
2: Yeah, no, what, is it a drone?
1: Do people just bring their own drones?
2: No. Okay, you've seen videos of people jumping out of a hot air balloon or something.
1: And
2: it's being filmed.
1: Yes,
2: and
1: oh,
2: they're holding
1: right,
2: something.
1: You're right, they're holding
2: that's
1: it.
2: That's a stick, right?
1: Yeah, I believe that's a stick.
2: Is it a GoPro? With
1: something
2: a stick?
1: Like that, yeah.
2: Gosh, I sound like an idiot. But I've seen videos recently. There's for whatever reason on my algorithm, there's this guy that... base jumps with people in the Grand Canyon or something. And he has them attached.
1: That.
2: Yeah, and he does
1: yeah,
2: that.
1: I mean, I think my parents still have a selfie stick.
2: Maybe.
1: I think they're rocking
2: there you
1: it.
2: Go. A Flintstones live action movie is officially in the works at Warner
1: Brothers.
2: We
1: already have one. We have one. And it's John Goodman. And it's great.
2: John Goodman and Steve Baldwin.
1: Yep.
2: Right, one
1: Steve
2: of the Baldwin
1: Steve Baldwin is in that movie. I love that movie.
2: Oh, who else? Molly Shannon?
1: Isn't Molly Shannon is the mom. Or is Betty Boop or whatever her name is.
2: What's so she's not Wilma. She's the other one.
1: Yeah.
2: What's her name? Betty?
1: Betty, I thought.
2: Is it Betty? Okay, you're on the right track then.
1: Okay. It's not Betty Boop, but...
2: No. Dolly Parton, rest in peace. Obviously, a lot of people are very sad about that news. She left behind her final recorded song locked inside of a dream box at Dollywood.
1: Whoa.
2: To be opened on her 100th birthday, January 19th, 2046. So we're learning about this, and nobody has heard it before.
1: Okay, that's kind of cool.
2: It is a final musical surprise, and it's locked in a dream box that nobody else can get to except for on her birthday.
1: I heard Post Malone is featured on the track. Wouldn't that be crazy? she get a feature artist on it?
2: It's an unreleased song called My Place in History. So we have to wait 20 years to hear it. 20 years from now.
1: I hope everyone still remembers, write that down somewhere.
2: Who's in charge of unlocking the lockbox?
1: That's a great question.
2: And who's the backup to that backup? Because what if that backup
1: passes
2: away or forgets about it?
1: Some kid's going to find it at the amusement park, under a trash can. Be like, what's this?
2: A truckload of cheese balls spilled onto the highway in Los Angeles. The photos are hilarious. Literally cheese balls scattered everywhere.
1: The problem with the cheese ball, it's never a snack. It's great. But there's no serious way you can eat them. And it's not like something you want to be caught eating. Does that make sense? I would feel weird if I was at someone's house. And you want a little snack? I'm like, yeah. And then they're like, cheese balls? That's something I almost want to do in private.
2: The cheese balls I like. are the ones that you get around the holidays normally, and it's like an actual molded cheese ball with
1: with the almond
2: shavings on top, and you dip some crackers on it.
1: But I do love that big old Costco tub of cheese balls. It's just, I don't even want to eat it in front of my kids because I'm like, I don't want them.
2: Why? Is it so childish or what?
1: It is. I'd rather eat a snack pack pudding instead of cheese balls.
2: Now I want some cheese balls. And those are some of your trending stories.
1: It's Joey and Lauren.
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1: It's Joey and Lauren. We've got everyday things that cost way more than you'd ever imagine. This is great because, there's a lot of stuff that's the opposite, like coffee. What it costs to make a latte and what you get charged for a latte is, like, insane. The markup on coffee is nuts, right?
2: Same with soda. And now soda's not as expensive as coffee, but, I mean, as far as I understand...
1: Oh, soda, you're making a crushing, yeah.
2: For restaurants to supply soda, it's like pennies, right? But then the money they're making back on it, if you charge like $4 for a soda.
1: Yeah, it's crazy. So, what do we got?
2: Okay, so these are things that are surprisingly expensive to manufacture. So, they're very expensive to make. How about a fire hydrant? Do you want to guess on these or do you want me to just tell you?
1: I feel like guessing how much a fire hydrant costs to make
2: is
1: like,
2: niche.
1: $1,000?
2: Yeah, you're close. I mean, $1,750.
1: But that is almost $2,000 for a fire hydrant?
2: Yeah, and think of, they're all over the place. Yeah. But they probably have to go through all sorts of systems and stuff. Like, I'm grateful that fire hydrants are expensive, meaning that they're going to last long.
1: You wouldn't want the Temu fire hydrant right. in your neighborhood.
2: A shopping cart. This one shocked me. A shopping cart.
1: Oh, it can't be that much.
2: $175.
1: And people just leave them everywhere.
2: I know. Now, I don't know if this is, I don't have details on this is the metal shopping carts or is this the plastic? Probably the metal.
1: I would think the metal.
2: Because some stores have the plastic ones.
1: $175 to make a shopping cart?
2: Yeah. And then you've got any given Walmart probably has 400 shopping carts.
1: Think of all the shopping carts in the world right now.
2: Oh,
1: there's
2: yeah.
1: a ton. Now I understand why Aldi does the little coin thing where they're like, no, you put in a quarter
2: exactly.
1: to get a shopping cart.
2: You got
1: to
2: make your money back. A car windshield.
1: Oh, okay. Well, I've gotten my windshield fixed, and if it just gets chipped by a rock, it's nothing. So $200?
2: Yeah, because you have insurance.
1: $200.
2: It's $275
1: okay.
2: to manufacture a car windshield.
1: Yeah. How about a shopping cart is only $100 less than a windshield?
2: That's funny.
1: That feels way weird to me.
2: Are there more windshields, car windshields in the world or more shopping carts? Probably car windshields, right?
1: I would think car windshields.
2: Cars?
1: Yeah. Yeah. I would think so.
2: A traffic light.
1: A traffic light? Okay. Mm-hmm. Well, there's some smart systems with them. Like I grew up with, well, I didn't have a traffic light in my hometown, but in the town next to us, they were all on timers. All this sensor stuff is all new. So you put the sensors in there. I don't know. How much?
2: $350. That was actually cheaper than I thought.
1: Actually, yeah, that doesn't seem crazy.
2: Now, maybe that's just the light system itself, not the big pole and everything else.
1: I will tell you, they are bigger than you think. Have you ever seen like a traffic light on the ground? They're huge. They're massive. Mm-hmm. And I think when you're driving, you're like, oh, whatever. And then you stand up. I mean, it comes up to my waist.
2: Well, when you're driving, you're so used to seeing them at the point that they are, like the height and everything. You don't recognize. And you're not seeing anything next to it to compare. A car tire. Something tells
1: tire?
2: Me this depends on, you know, is it a big truck tire? Is it? But it says car tire.
1: So my brother-in-law has a massive truck, and he was telling me, he's got like the truck with the two wheels, you know, mm-hmm. in the back. He was telling me like it's like $1,000 a tire. Yes, like
2: $1,000. Hang on a second. That's to buy. It's not to make.
1: Okay.
2: Very different.
1: How much to make?
2: $50.
1: $50 for a tire?
2: $50 to make a tire.
1: So that's pretty good markup then, what they're making on it, right? Like four times?
2: Tires are expensive.
1: Tires are
2: and they keep getting more expensive.
1: And that's something you just don't even realize. I don't know. I think a rubber circle, and then you go there, and they're like, oh, it's that much?
2: Yeah. Oh, to change all the tires on my car, probably like $800.
1: It's also because they know. They know, like, you got to have a tire. I mean, look, they're not going to be like, yeah, just drive out on the rims.
2: I remember when I was younger, I had, like, my very first car, and my tires were so bald.
1: They were
2: my
1: so
2: tires
1: bad.
2: Were terrible. And they would tell me, like, you need better tread. And I was always like, what do you mean? I'm driving. It's getting me here. It's getting me there.
1: I've seen the F1 drivers. They got no tread on those things.
2: I just didn't, like, my little brain, like, I didn't understand the importance of good tread on your tires. And finally, it took one, like, auto shop guy to be like, this is going to explode next time you drive on the highway.
1: I was
2: going to
1: say, what's great is nature will tell you if you don't have tread on your tires.
2: Exactly. Supermarket freezer door. So the freezers that you go down the aisles in the grocery store, very weird
1: so
2: item.
1: So like the ones you open to like, like a frozen pizza?
2: Yeah.
1: How much?
2: $1,000.
1: Jeez!
2: I know. To make.
1: Just for the door?
2: Or maybe the system, I don't know. It says door. It says freezer door. Oh.
1: $1,000
2: for the
1: door. It's
2: probably for the freezer.
1: Well, they're very sealed, though. Because I got to tell you, those things got to close and get tight without people. Because, you know, like people, when they grab their ice cream, they're not, Are you making sure it's secure when you close the door? I'm not.
2: I'll give you two more. Manhole covers.
1: No clue.
2: $200. They just spend more money on them because people be falling through people those manhole covers. And a streetlight pole and fixture.
1: Oh, like in your neighborhood or whatever? Just a streetlight pole?
2: Yeah, like in the city. $1,000, yes.
1: Wow.
2: Yeah.
1: I want to buy a street pole for my backyard.
2: I don't know if this information gives you anything to start your day, but now you know.
1: I think the fire hydrant is the shocking one to me because they're everywhere. Yep. We have one in our yard. It's Joey and Lauren.

0: It's Joey and Lauren. Coming up is Makeup or Breakup. Some women would love Matt's personality. Alyssa is not one of those people.
1: Well, she's offended because she's like, why are you like doing all of this? It's next on Joey and Lauren.
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0: more than just a single day.
1: The message made it seem like they've seen each other a few times, but that the relationship's not serious or anything yet.
2: I mean, let's get into it. Matt with us now here. All right, Matt. So not just a single date with Alyssa. How many times have you gone out?
3: Yeah, me and Alyssa have been out already about maybe 4 times.
2: Okay.
3: She's super cool. I feel like whenever I'm around her, I can just be myself. But I don't know what's going on now. I feel like things kind of have switched up. I mean, she invited me over to her place after we had, you know, went on a couple of dates. So I went over to her place and just had, like, some appetizers, watched a movie, nothing, like, no pressure or anything. Mm-hmm. Just hanging out. I thought it was, like, a good move that, you know, I thought we were going in the right direction because she invited me over to her house to hang out. But now it just seems like it's just I'm not getting a lot of texts back from her. Like, before, it was, like, right away she would respond, and I feel like now I'm just kind of left, like, you know, it says red, and then, you know, she'll take a while to get back. Anyways, I just don't know what happened, and I'd like to find out because I really think she's a cool girl.
1: What about, like, manners and stuff at her house? I'm trying to think, like, some etiquette when you go to someone's house.
2: Sure, yeah, I was thinking the same thing.
1: Like, leaving your shoes on, or, I don't know, like, I really hope you guys weren't eating, like, mozzarella sticks, and then you, like, wiped your greasy fingers on her couch. Like, I'm trying to think of little things that maybe could have turned her off
2: with that mozzarella stick thing, but yeah.
3: No, nothing like that. I was really just, you know, I really like her a lot.
2: Okay.
1: Yeah.
2: You know,
1: okay.
2: It's interesting how, like, you can tell when someone has changed. Like, if someone's mad at me, I feel like, okay, that's why they're taking forever to respond. So you're saying, like, Alyssa used to, you would text her, she'd read it, and then respond. And now it's like, it's almost, she's purposely taking up time before she's responding to you, it sounds like.
3: Yeah, it just doesn't seem, like, organic like it was when we first met. Like, seems like something happened.
1: And that was the last time you saw her? You haven't seen her since then?
3: No, that was the last time I saw her, yeah.
2: Okay, perfect. I wish now, by the way, you brought mozzarella sticks. That's all I want. So let's, at minimum,
1: like,
2: Matt.
1: I can see if somebody came to my house and they were super slobby, right? Like,
2: leaving
1: a mess or something like that, I would be turned off.
2: At minimum, if we can't get you guys to go out again, me and Matt are going out for mozzarella sticks. I feel like that's a fair that's a fair trade-off. All right, so Matt, we'll play a song. We'll come back. We'll call Alyssa, okay?
3: All right, cool. Thank you, guys.
2: Okay, yeah, absolutely. 4 times they've gone out. So this is not barely know her. Mm-hmm. Yeah, I mean, I think a lot of people would consider them dating. We'll talk to Alyssa when we come back with Makeup or Breakup. It's Joey and Lauren. I could have my-

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2: It's Joey and Lauren. It is Make Up or Break Up. So Matt has gone out four times with Alyssa, went to her house most recently. When you invite someone into your home, it always adds a new element. I mean, we've been doing this for years, and it always adds something like, oh, they were way too comfortable.
3: Personal vibe.
2: Yeah, it is. It's not just meeting in a public place. You feel like, okay, I'm welcoming you into my home or apartment or however you live.
3: What about overstaying your welcome? I didn't ask him this, but as I've thought about it a little bit longer, I'm like, maybe...
2: stresses me out.
3: Maybe he lingered. Maybe dangle's not the right word. He lingered for a while.
2: Such a dangler.
3: Like, he lingered too long. There's so many times people have been at my house, and I'm just like, okay, please leave. I'm ready for you to leave.
2: Deal with that with just regular company where you feel like they've stayed too long, let alone someone you're dating. So we've got Alyssa's number. Let's talk to her.
4: Hello?
2: Hi, Alyssa?
4: Yeah, this is she. Who's this?
2: Alyssa, hi. This is Joey and Lauren from Joey and Lauren in the Morning. Matt wanted us to talk to you.
4: Matt?
3: Do you remember?
4: Wait, what's going on?
3: So, Matt, I know you obviously know who he is because I believe you've gone out multiple times. This is Lauren, by the way. Matt did reach out to us after seeing you most recently. He said that he really likes you, but things have been really weird since you invited him over. And so he kind of asked us to just maybe call and figure out why.
4: Okay.
3: Like, is there something that went wrong that made you pull back? Because that's kind of how he's feeling, and so we just wanted to help get him answers.
2: He said he can tell you're taking longer time to text back than you used to, and you feel like you're distancing yourself from him.
4: Okay. All right. So I do, first of all, like, I do feel bad for, like, kind of ghosting on him. Like, he is a nice guy. Like, so, like, I just, like, bought a new house, and I invited him over to, like, you know, come over and hang out. Mm-hmm. And I was, like, showing him around, like, every room we went into, he was, like, giving me advice or telling me what, like, I could do with this room. Like, I don't know, like, he was, like, my contractor or something. Like, he was just, like, every room he was, like, trying to, like, design it. Like, oh, no, I don't think, don't put in granite countertops, or, like, you can put this here. You could totally do this with this room. And, like, I don't know, like, I just got it, like, I'm just, you know, settling in. I just am, like, trying to, you know, I'm excited to design things myself. And I don't know, some of it just kind of came off rude to me. Like,
2: okay, so he,
4: like, oh, this room could have so much potential. Like,
2: he walked through your house like a property brother. I mean, he was like, he was treating it like an HGTV show.
4: I mean, yeah, that's kind of how it felt a little bit.
3: Got it. So what are some of the things? So he mentioned countertops. What did he want to, like, bust through some walls or raise the ceiling or add square footage? Like,
4: he honestly might have mentioned knocking down one wall to expand a room.
3: Okay.
4: Like, I know, a lot of color, changing the color palettes in some places. And like,
2: is it just,
4: you know, just suggestions of how to improve things or whatever.
2: So it's a little bit like, oh my gosh, I just bought this house and this is kind of offensive. It's almost like, oh, okay, got it. Okay. I think this is great. You have a person that looks.

0: sees the potential of improvements.
1: What, you're thinking that's a compliment. Free interior designing?
0: Yeah.
1: He's like, giving you input? You
0: know, I think it's different if, like, I was eating a burger and someone goes, you know, you have been losing some weight. A salad would make sense. Like, that's not this. This is, hey, let's take down a wall. Let's, you could do, you could paint this. You could paint that.
1: This is deflating.
0: I don't know if that's a personal insult.
1: No, I wouldn't say personal, but if I'm Alyssa, I agree. Like, if you're excited to show off your cute new space and you're like, oh, look at this, look at this. Like, I'm envisioning you kind of giving him a tour of the place. And
2: yeah,
1: I mean, I wasn't there, but I'm envisioning him like shooting down everything that you're showing him. Like, ah, well, you could do this instead. I mean, is that right?
2: That's kind of how it felt to me. Like, it wasn't like, oh, yeah, that's cute, or like, you know, that's a good idea. It was just kind of like, oh, wow, like, this room's got a lot. You could do this instead, or like, actually move that furniture over here, you know. Just,
1: I could see myself feeling the same way. I really could.
2: Yeah.
1: Okay, well, Alyssa, we actually have Matt on the phone, so we can find out exactly what he meant. Sorry about that, but Matt, it sounds like you were trying to, you know, HGTV her place or something.
2: I'm so sorry.
3: I wasn't trying to come off like that. I really do apologize.
0: Matt, do you have a HGTV show on the side? Are you a third property brother? Are you going to tell us right now that Drew and Scott are your two brothers?
1: Drew and Jonathan.
0: Oh, sorry. I apologize. Drew and Jonathan. Sorry, HGTV.
1: They do have another brother.
3: I got really excited, and I was just, you know, I mean, I really like you a lot, and I think it probably just came off like a little strong, and I am sorry for that. I mean, I really do like you, Alyssa, and you know, I would really like to hang out again if you'd like to. I'm sorry that I wasn't trying to be a contractor at all.
2: Wow, I mean, I appreciate that. I really do. Like, I don't know, it just kind of like threw me off, or I don't know. I guess I just picked up the wrong vibe, because it just, I don't know, it did just come across rude to me. That, I mean, I appreciate it, and I can feel your sincerity, I guess.
1: Well, that's good.
0: Yeah, I was going to say, Matt sounds very sincere.
1: I mean,
0: here.
1: If y'all go
3: I'm
1: out again.
3: I had to call the radio station to call you to do all this. I just had to know what happened, like why.
2: Yeah. I mean, I know it was a little shocking to get this phone call, but.
0: Yeah, but I understand.
1: Yeah, I mean, helping communication. But, I mean, if you guys do go out again.
2: Yeah.
1: Well, do you guys want to go out again? But if you do, I think we need to keep Matt away from all hammers, all tools.
0: Or, you know what? Matt make Alyssa dinner, and then Alyssa can go, you know what would be really good on this pasta? Some crushed red pepper. That would be much better for it. But, yeah, it's your call. We would pay for another date, Alyssa, if you want to give Matt another shot here.
2: Yeah, I'm down. I feel like I owe it to you. Fun.
0: Perfect. Why don't you guys can do like take out food and then just watch home improvement shows. It'd be great. It's Joey and Lauren.

0: Okay, wrapping up the show with what did we learn coming up next?
1: So I saw something on Instagram that I want to buy, and now a lot of you are texting in things that you have felt victim to buying off of Instagram. Both good stories and bad next on Joey and Lauren.
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1: It's Joey and Lauren. It's time for What Did We Learn on the Show Today. We learn about Lauren once again seeing an Amazon must-have. Now think about this, okay? Think about our society. Lauren saw a video of someone saying it's a must-have and it's a lamp for your shower.
2: Yes.
1: To add the ambience. Yes, it that's what
2: nice.
1: Is a must-have.
2: It looks... Yes, I get it. Saying something you must have, okay, fine. But when I look at it, I'm like, well, it looks so nice and relaxing. And I love taking kind of dimly lit showers anyway. So I kind of went off on the shower lamp situation and a lot of you texting in saying, oh, it's okay, Lauren. I actually fell for an Amazon must have and this is what I got. And then telling us if it's worth it or not. The vibration plates. Have you seen the vibration plates?
1: I'm losing all this weight by standing on a shaking plate.
2: This texture says the only thing... the vibration plate has done for me is help my circulation. But other than that, I'm just bouncing around like a crazy person.
1: Yeah, and it's also like, I mean, I guess the walking pad at your office, if you work from home, that's one thing. But a how are you going to be on a Zoom meeting with accounting and a vibration plate? Have you looked at the numbers?
2: I think it's to start your day. People
1: I guess
2: do
1: that
2: it
1: makes
2: in the morning.
1: Sense. I don't know.
2: Somebody says, I have a countertop nugget ice maker because I saw somebody on Instagram tell me I needed one and
1: it is the best purchase
2: I've ever made.
1: That's worth it. I don't know if I love an ice maker on my counter. You know, we talk about this, the air fryer. Does the air fryer deserve counter space or is the air fryer a pantry? Okay.
2: So it's a pantry, you lug it out.
1: But if you think about how much we use our air fryer, it deserves to be front and center in our house.
2: Okay, you know what else I also kind of want, and I'm just victim to seeing it online, is the red light therapy masks.
1: Oh, yeah. Those
2: you've seen those?
1: Oh, I've seen them, yeah. I've seen them.
2: I don't know. Skincare at home and figure it out.
1: If I didn't see
2: somebody else do it or tell me I need it, that's the problem.
1: And I know that we're supposed to adapt and become a better society, but I do think about like my parents and grandparents all the time.
2: Mm-hmm.
1: Like the sleep score idea. Generations have gone to sleep without knowing their sleep score. Now it's like, well, you got to know.
2: What do you think about the aesthetically pleasing, like, cleaning products? Where you take your cleaning product and you put it in, like,
1: a new container?
2: Like a nice bottle.
1: People do that with cereal. I'm like, you guys, cereal comes in a box. It comes in the container.
2: But those seal them and keep them fresh. So I actually like that. But I see people do it with their... My mom does this with her laundry soap. My mom has these like cute containers for her laundry pods and her little fabric softener.
1: Yeah.
2: And you have like these matching little cute little containers with a little scooper.
1: People do that with like their food. They'll put like their deli meat in a new thing. I'm like, it comes with a zippable pouch. Put your turkey in the turkey bag.
2: You know what? You just do you, everyone. Somebody else texting in saying they got a cold plunge tub and they love it.
1: Is cold plunge still a thing? Because, man, about two, three, four years ago, I feel like everyone was doing that, but I don't hear about it anymore.
2: I feel like I still see or hear about people doing it.
1: People still cold plunging? Anybody want to let me borrow one? I will not do it. Hot plunge, hot tub.
2: There
1: I'm
2: you
1: go. Interested.
2: Hey, I'd like that.
1: Why isn't that the trend? You wake up and you go sit in a jacuzzi for 20 minutes. Well, if you missed any part of the show, listen to the Joey and Lauren On Demand podcast wherever you find podcasts. Be good.
2: Have fun.
1: It's Joey and Lauren. Hey, it's Joey and Lauren. And if you want to help those affected by the wildfires, we have a great resource for you.
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13: From the 4 News Now First Alert weather team, here's the Craig Swap One Call, That's All Weather Center.
14: I'm KXLY meteorologist Matt Gray. Sunny skies today, and it's going to be a little bit warmer than it was over the weekend. Expect our highs back into the 80s, the high in Spokane right around 82. We are going to be even warmer tomorrow in the mid-80s with mostly cloudy skies. An isolated thunderstorm coming back to the forecast tomorrow night.
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0: Olivia Rodrigo performed that song at her Daisy Chain Fields Festival that went down in Irvine, California on Saturday. She raised $10 million for a women-focused nonprofit, and Melinda French Gates matched it, bringing the total donation to $20 million. During her set, Olivia brought out Sarah McLachlan to perform Building a Mystery and Angel, which they dedicated to Dolly Parton. Then Alanis Morissette joined her for Ironic, and Stevie Nicks came out for Landslide. Other performers included Doechii and Chapel Roan. And to close out the night, Olivia confirmed the festival will return next year. It's Anna on ZZU.
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On Friday, Dolly Parton was laid to rest in Nashville next to her beloved Carl Dean. 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

0: That was Doja Cat on 92.9 ZZU. Last week, she was asked if she liked the country music star, Ella Langley. Doja blankly replied, "I don't know what that is." But no worries, Ella didn't take any offense to it. She just recently shared a photo dump on Instagram, and the caption was Doja's exact words, "Ella Langley, what is that?" I love how she just leaned into it. It's Anna on ZZU.
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Where are my reality star fans? Brittany Cartwright from Vanderpump Rules was just granted a restraining order on ex Jax Taylor. We'll get into it later this hour. Right now, I have Benson Boone with The Time of My Life on ZZU.

0: That was Ariana Grande with Hate That I Made You Love Me on 92.9 ZZU. I bet Brittany Cartwright hates that she ever loved Jax Taylor. I am talking about the couple made famous on Vanderpump Rules. Brittany was just granted a temporary protective order against the estranged husband, Jax Taylor, after accusing him of years of domestic violence and abuse. A judge ordered Jax to stay 100 yards away, but declined to grant Brittany sole custody of their 5-year-old son, Cruz. Hopefully this means he can't talk about her on social media anymore. It's Anna on ZZU.
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0: That was Noah Kahn with Stick Season on 92.9 ZZU. I can't believe I just saw this on social media. It happened back in July of 2023, but Noah Kahn covered Taylor Swift's This Is Me Trying for an acoustic social media session. And this stripped down cover is so good. Again, I cannot believe I am just now finding this video. And at one point, he also covered Champagne Problems, which is my favorite Folklore track. It's Anna hanging out with you until 3 p.m. on ZZU.
1: Wake up. You wake up with Joey and Lauren during the week. And now you can wake up with them Saturday morning. Joey and Lauren Rewind. Every Saturday morning.

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Gen Z says the thumbs up emoji is cold, passive aggressive, and even disrespectful. I'm not going to lie, when I use it, most of the time it's in a passive aggressive way. It's Anna on ZZU.

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Watching Olivia Rodrigo perform Landslide with Stevie Nicks did make me a little emotional. That happened at the Daisy Chain Fields Festival that went down in Irvine, California this weekend. If you missed that, don't worry, we got you covered. You can win tickets to see Olivia Rodrigo when she comes to Seattle to play at Climate Pledge Arena on December 7th. We'll also throw you a $50 gas card to get you there and her latest album, You Seem Pretty Sad for a Girl So In Love, on vinyl. 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Hopefully she brings out some pretty good guests for that show. 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

To celebrate my son's last day of summer, because he started kindergarten today, we went and saw the Paw Patrol Dino movie this weekend, and it was actually really cute. 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

0: Fires have left many of our friends, families, and neighbors in need of some help. 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

0: That was Jelly Roll with Need a Favor on 92.9 ZZU. Jelly Roll is trying to clear the air after his Jimmy Kimmel Live guest hosting stint. He says when it comes to politics, he's pretty down the middle. He said human dignity isn't Republican nor Democrat. Compassion isn't left wing and mercy isn't right wing. Our leaders on both sides of the aisle are doing an absolute blank job of bringing us together, y'all. Let's not try to let a couple of things we disagree about forget the hundreds and hundreds of things we have in common. I like that. It's Anna hanging out with you until 3 p.m. on 92.9 ZZU.
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I had a terrible night of sleep last night, so all the caffeine is necessary today. Here is Sabrina Carpenter with Espresso on ZZU.

One celebrity couple is getting serious, and Billie Eilish officiated a wedding. We'll talk about all the love and marriage coming up in 10 minutes. Right now, here's Olivia Dean with a couple minutes on ZZU.

0: That was Teddy Swims with Mr. Know-It-All on 92.9 ZZU. A source has spilled that Kendall Jenner is getting serious about Jacob Elordi and sees him as husband material. Kendall's family and friends are reportedly happy with their relationship and have welcomed Jacob into the group. Speaking of love, Phineas got married this weekend. That is Billie Eilish's brother, and she officiated the wedding. The star-studded guest list included Justin and Hailey Bieber, Jason Sudeikis, and Kristen Bell. Also, Billie Eilish's current partner, Nat Wolff. Love is in the air. It's Anna on 92.9 ZZU.
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0: Tomorrow morning on Joey and Lauren, well, you're not getting Spider-Man at your kid's birthday party because we ran out of costumes, but we're going to give you a Peter Parker, a kid in the backpack of jeans.
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0: That was Shaboozy with a bar song on 92.9 ZZU. 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

Are you already thinking about your Halloween costume? 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

That was Chapel Roan on 92.9 ZZU. She performed at Olivia Rodrigo's Daisy Chain Fields Festival over the weekend, and her outfit was inspired by the stewardess of Fifth Element. It was pretty cool. It's Anna on ZZU.

0: What's up? It's Joey and Lauren, and you can stream us on the go. We're actually inside your pocket.
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This song was supposedly written about Noah Kahan's relationship with his mom. 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

0: That was Bruno Mars with Risk It All on 92.9 ZZU. Taylor Swift donated $50,000 to a GoFundMe for a heroic mom named Ashley who sustained life-threatening injuries from helping a group of teenagers on the highway during a rainstorm back in July. Ashley was helping some teens who were involved in an accident after their vehicle hydroplaned. She pulled over to help them get out of harm's way, but another vehicle lost control in the rain and came barreling towards them. She pushed one of the teens out of the way and took the full impact. As of last night, the GoFundMe has raised over $89,000. That is the Taylor Effect. It's Anna on ZZU.
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0: That was Gail on 92.9 ZZU. I know the dating scene is rough enough already, but this new trend is adding a different stinky element. There's apparently a new trend where men are not showering or using deodorant before dates, intentionally. According to social media, this is, quote, pheromone maxing. The idea is that if you amplify your natural musk, you will become biologically irresistible. This is the dumbest maxing trend yet. It's Anna on ZZU. Hey!
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92.9 CZU, Ian Kelly in the studio. Happy Monday afternoon. Music from Michelle Branch on the way. She's remaking a 23-year-old song. And Olivia Rodrigo, plus details on how you can see Olivia live in Seattle. It's coming up in the next 10 minutes.

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count down your top six songs of the day every weeknight here on ZZU. 6 p.m. is when that happens. Of course, I'd love to get those songs you want to hear on the radio. 509-441-0929. Mumford & Sons and Olivia Rodrigo.

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